one thing well to make it in this world, man. You got a woman waiting for you, dear. All you ever gotta do is be a good man one time to one woman.

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present your case. Yes, I know. 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

Yeah, this is Dr. Jones, and you listen to Fritz Plays the Hits and a whole gang and a half more. And I love him because he plays some of my music, and I'm Dr. Jones. Thank you, Fritz.

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2: Hi, this is Corey Hart from Canada and you're listening to the one and only Fritz who's got all the hits.

What's it gonna be, boy? Come on, I can wait all night. What's it gonna be, boy? Yes or no? What's it gonna be, boy? Yes?

0: I don't know how. This is Adrian's underwear. I have no idea. That's very kind of you. Smoke in the water, perhaps? I don't... Oh, no, no. They all came off.
1: Oh!

the end, which will fight on the seas and oceans, which will defend our own, whatever the cost may be, which will never surrender.